0: Detective, what's the file number for this MLK job?
1: File number is going to be 097481.

0: Muy
1: Go ahead.
2: All right, this is an ongoing neighbor dispute. You're advised. We're going to head over to the lieutenant on Monticello.
1: Proceed.

0: Juan, go ahead.
1: We were able to figure it out for him. They're going to be handling it amongst themselves. We're going to be headed back to the base as soon as that report.

game at the 75 Liberty Ave, the 75 Liberty Ave, off of St. Paul's Avenue on the dead end. An older white male laughing, wearing a blue shirt. Apparently he was arguing with another male who's in a red Honda. Can you just swing by the area, spin in the facts of it?

0: West Lieutenant.
1: West Lieutenant, go ahead.
0: Alrighty, we're going to be pulling out for now. I'm going to have CVU down a block just to get you. Spoke to one of the family members here. They're just going to be hanging for a few. We're keeping it on the sidewalk, and then they're going to be out, but we're going to keep an eye on it down the block.
1: That's receiving. That's going to be just CU staying?
0: Yeah, they're going to be just watching down the block, and then the other units will be clear for now, unless they need them again.
1: Receiving.
2: Three, one, half access, and receive reports.
1: Receive.

that one. Yeah, well, there's going to be no love music out here. We're going to head in with those two reports. Mm-hmm.

0: The caller's friend is actually gonna step out to let you guys up. Caller stated his leg is a little swollen. Caller also stated that the paramedics did check him out and he RMA'd.
1: We got him.

0: one. The caller stated that because the building is, I guess, a condo building, the male at the front desk should be able to assist you. She's not going to step out and speak to you guys. She said the doorman could give you the information that you need because it's been a couple of hours. The males are not in at the scene.
1: All right, well, there's nobody at the front desk, and we're out here. Nobody's flagging us down.
0: All right, we'll see that. I guess you guys can RP.
1: Thank you.
2: Drinking outside. We're going to peace to the outside. Drinking outside.
3: All right, but you're giving Charlie Dogan.
2: Have a unit stop by 110 Coles and address the people drinking outside.
3: 110 Coles, is it
4: E5? E5, receive that.
2: Alright. Alexander 1, EPI, there's 1.
0: North 1, you're the only car I have available right now. Can you hit the 165 Manhattan Ave? 165 Manhattan Ave. Just be on the lookout for a male, elderly male hunchback, last seen wearing a tan coat. Apparently he's tampering with cars, trying to open vehicles. Can you just check that area out?
2: Call number is going to be 0974810. 0974810.

0: Lost out to you is going to be 7 issues.
1: I did get a felony car over here once. 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
2: All right, let me just run the 300 real quick.
1: Take your time.

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1: North request, kind of an increase. Two.
0: 4-2, make your way to 411 MLK, that's 411 MLK, Symbiosa Forest in Virginia. Female small enough to know that there's an unknown male at her door knocking at, banging at her door. Again, she does not know this male, but supposedly he has a handgun, a gray handgun with him. He's a short black male with dreads, green shoes, green bag, blue jeans. That's again, 411 MLK between Forest and Virginia. Unknown male, slowly knocking at her door with a gun in hand. Black male, a dress, green shoes, green bag, blue jeans.
2: Main traffic sergeant COC was notified. She says that's fine.
3: All right, receive. We're turning around for 445.
2: Receive that. Thank you.
1: North 3, I know you got a lot going on. I forgot to turn the venom piece.
2: And North 3, your event number for that 22 Van Ripen is going to be 103-103. That's 103-103.
1: So you see that, thank you.

0: Traffic Charger, what was the numeric again?
1: Sergeant, it's going to be 39 South Street. That's 39 South Street between Webster Avenue and New York Ave.

0: 12-3.
1: North 2.
0: North 2, that 36 Journal Square, target called to cancel. I'm assuming you guys never made it?
1: Yeah, put us off. We were speaking with the gentleman. He was outside.
0: Alright, target canceled. I'm assuming they don't want any more refaction. It's up to you if you want to go verify that.
1: Yeah, we spoke with them already. We were just finishing up speaking with this male outside, and then we're just going to advise them of the situation inside.
0: Alright, cool.
2: Alright.

0: and North will be advised. I mean, should be heading towards the area of JFK. All Manhattan, but heading towards JFK.
1: He's not here.
0: Answer on that call back, North 1.
1: GOARP.
0: Receive. North 1, if you could head for that 39 South Street and just back up the traffic sergeant. That's 39 South Street for that vehicle that hit multiple vehicles. That's 39 South Street between Webster Avenue and New York Avenue.

0: And I said, to go ahead.
1: Yeah, and I said, too, I came home on this south. Is there an next stop scene? Sir, just stay right there. I just came across the FD has the vehicles blocked, and if the units are coming, just come down south from Webster.
2: All right, Traffic Sergeant, we received that. We're on Bleecker heading to you now.

0: No, 3, that's gonna be all the guys. Okay. Receive that 3. Traffic Sergeant, myself and Mike 1 are off. Receive that, Traffic Sergeant.
1: Region Alpha, thanks. Check in the status.
2: These guys call nothing that an unknown male fully pulled a machete out on him. The only description I have is a guy in his 50s, fully he's near a black vehicle that's by the smoke shop. It's 143 Monticello.
1: Black shorts. That's 304 Bergen.
3: Take a walk down and see if we see anything.
1: Safe. South PCMP, can you ride in with four car, sorry, the two car to that 304 Bergen?
4: Yeah, PCSD, we're assisting the detectives. Do you have anybody else to respond? If not, we can help you out.
1: Alright, four, before heading to your call, can you help out the two car at a 304 Bergen for domestic?
4: I'm going to give you a few New Jersey Reg's vehicle information to add to the RMS that was struck.
0: You got it. 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
4: 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The first one, New Jersey, Michael 44, uniform, alpha uniform, white Lincoln. Number 2. New Jersey Whiskey 20 Sierra Echo Bravo Ford Explorer.
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0: Receive that.
5: Two advised, and the other half was sent on way.
0: Receive that too.

0: Hi, yeah, Trevor Monticello. I tried to call back 3 times, no answer, going directly to voicemail.
1: I got an address check. 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
0: Receiving.

0: 5, that's gonna be no call at 4, okay.
1: Really?
2: Okay, or at the south?
3: South east. She went into...
2: Be sorry, sir.

0: So you could put yourself in the area. And that was outside or inside?
1: On the outside. Callers, have you thought across the street?
0: I don't see what cameras. Not this one this time.

0: West Patrol, Lieutenant. Saw me some cars over the park in Belmont and Monticello.
1: In Monticello.
2: That's the right.
3: Five, we're off with the lieutenant as long as it's you.
1: Maria Steve, just let me know as soon as you get something up, what's going on for the COC.
0: Yeah, 2-4, we're tied up on this MLK job. Yeah, Lieutenant, it's one of these memorials gone bad, tried to play the respect role, and they're not playing, so now it's time. It's been going on for a little while, and I've had enough.
1: Receive. West 3, West 1.
2: Go ahead.
4: One hand.

0: 你说说。
1: Yes.
2: When the next unit frees up, can you send them to the hospital to relieve the units over there so that way they can start their paperwork?
1: Yes.
3: Go ahead.
1: I'm sorry, just one more. I don't know if I gave you the original vehicle that came over, the one that was involved in the NBA. It's going to be New Jersey, Charlie, 6-5, Victor, Sierra, Foxtrot, Hyundai, Santa Fe.
3: Receive that 2007 Hyundai Santa Fe gray in color. Registry 531-2126. Everything looks good, negative stolen.

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Sobriety. We're gonna have one under. Time, please. 21:31 hours, Sergeant. Do you have a certified alcohol operator on the air? I am not certified on the new box. Any certified alcohol test operators on channel 4? And start a hook for John's law, please. 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

0: Sasan.
1: You gave me the courtesy notification the 5 car is going to be alcohol test for the North District.
2: And the other one is an open bottle of Bacardi Gold, 375 milliliters, so we're going to be taking it for evidence.
3: We're taking that 2135.

0: Full in alarm, you're going to have Vector 51 on Vector 12.
1: Pursue.
2: .503, the complaint was addressed. We went back into the apartment they were on, their stoop. We hung out in the area. Everything's quiet.
0: Absolutely.
3: This one?
0: Again. All right, Ford, there's no victim here at this time. We sent that man as we ID'd him. We go back up that unit.
3: All right, proceed, thanks.
4: Pardon me, can you guys take a person down, call the non-I hot to the exchange, please? EMS battery.
2: I'm sorry, the transmission is garbled. I got exchange, please.
4: In the intersection of Hudson and Exchange, please, person down, cause unknown, EMS notified.

0: And Northwind. So we're going to be standing by for the inbound for this vehicle.
1: Proceed that way.
0: And one, what tree do you want the pool to come in through?

0: traffic sergeant. This location, I'll be transporting one male to VCI. 2140. And Mike 1 will be following.
1: Receive that.
2: Her 9-year-old child was harassing her. Child in the background screaming and crying that they were sorry over and over again. Hung up and got no secondary response. This address is also coming from Rapid SOS. 220 Danforth.
3: I'm still seeing myself. First off, I'm MLK and weed on the fucking walk.

0: North to North to, do you have access on 75 Terrace Avenue from earlier for 75 Terrace between Lake Street and Sabrisky?
1: Proceed for the back stuff, correct?
0: That's correct. It happened a few days ago.

0: gli insulti di Stato di Lucia Testa, un attimo, questo non dia la via.
1: Can you look at the phone number for this, these addresses? For this call, it's going to be 097521. 097521. You got it. North 3. North 3. Test at 839 North Ave, 839 North Ave between Tunnelly and Liberty. For leaving the scene, caller states that his license is okay, has it on camera, no injuries. I'm sorry, I didn't get the last part. The caller stated that his black Nissan was hit, says he has it on camera. Okay.

0: 벌써.
1: 네.
0: We can't sit here, there's nothing showing. You can put us off on 64 Roosevelt or flag down. We'll give you more a second.
1: Where is he?
0: Are you guys, they have an individual stopped there for us to take the picture. And they want to please respond.
2: Appreciate 236 Grove.

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2: North 2 World, can you have the call set up, please?
1: Very much. Thank you, Adam.

0: We're just blocking this view boat. Lines are not high. We're holding to a clear statement.
1: Yeah, for now, yeah.
0: Okay, thank you. Please, thank you.
2: And North 1, my way towing to Bethel.
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0: VCI just for Jose Transport.
1: All right, so you received, and you can clear us from New Mexico. It's all clear right here.

0: Alpha, Alpha Delta. Last name is going to be Bravo, Alpha Juliet, Whiskey Alpha. Date of birth is going to be January 27, 1998. I got a social for you. It's going to be 14042228.
1: Sorry, it's just number.
2: Hey, Sergeant.
1: Good.
2: Does that unit have a secondary unit off of them?
0: No, that's a negative, but we're good here.
2: All right, Steve, just keep us updated.

All right, this is going to be a damage to the motor vehicle. We had about three guys ride by on those electric scooters. One of which knocked off the mirror, the other one kicked a dent in the side of the vehicle and busted the rear light.

0: approximately $800 in damage. Yeah, North 3, North Star Transmission. North Star, do you have North 303 at 839 North Avenue for a damage to motor vehicle? Caller does have on camera three males on electric scooters. They decided to knock the side view mirror off, kick a vent to the back of the car, as well as kick and break the rear plate. Total of approximately $800 in damage.
1: Can we obtain the video tonight? Can you email it to you?
0: I'm going to see if he can determine the size of the video. He may be able to send it over, but it was about approximately 8 males in total that was riding by, 3 of which attacked the victim's vehicle.
2: Report, try to document the damage in your body camera.
0: Yes, sir.
2: Five.
0: Two.
3: Maybe a suspicious male going through their mailbox. There is video footage for this.

0: if you want. 10 o'clock.
1: CFR number is going to be 097-438. Time on that, 1728.
2: Yeah. And just an update on the location. It's going to be on Penley near North Avenue.
1: Receive that 3.

0: He's five.
1: He's five.
0: Procedure's negative all around.
1: Power receipt.
2: So we got the info and the caller emailed us the camera footage. How's it look to take it in?
3: So unfortunately, we have a fax.
2: All right, so what do you got?
3: 3303 Kennedy Boulevard. That's 3303 Kennedy Boulevard. Between Sherman Place and Manhattan Avenue for public news. This call is various hours long. All right. Basically, there were people inside the park barbecuing and selling food at the basketball court area. I believe they have since dispersed. However, this call is still lost to the police.
2: So we're seeing writing.
4: 10 North 3, I got a plate for you if you can just attach this.

0: It's going to be a Georgia plate. It's going to be Delta Echo uniform 9505. Should come back to a black and color Nissan Sentra.
1: Worth it.
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3: All right, so we'll wrap up with this from DCI, just chatting with Walter. Mileage 39090, operator Gomez.
1: Receive that 2206 on the front.

0: 本当に。
1: Good.
0: You can put us off at the base on our meal and I have to complete at 2:03.
1: Bridget.
2: It's going to be, they were advised to court. We're going to do the report. We'll be heading to the east to complete this. Sergeant was notified.
1: All right,

0: North to World. Does the caller still want to pay for this?
1: Stand by, let me call.
0: We also spoke with the people at the basketball court. They're saying they're tearing things down in approximately 30 minutes. They're just playing volleyball.
1: Receive that. I'll also reach out to you.
0: Sure, receive.
1: One. Yeah, one. You can put us off. It looks like there's a large crowd here. It looks like there's a party going on. We're just gonna go upstairs and see what's going on. And one, do you need more units in that direction?
2: No, I'll let you know.
1: Chris, see that.

0: going north to this caller stating that she is not at the location. She is at Walmart and that the incident is at the park. I advise her, thank you for calling. You guys can RP. North one.
1: Yeah, one. We're gonna need access to get into the building. You wanna try a callback, see if anybody can let us in. But while we were approaching, we just heard a bunch of people saying cops, and we heard people running. So I don't know if you wanna try to call back.
0: Christy, do you want the North 2 car to head your way?
2: What's the location?
0: North 2. That's 64 Leonard Street. That's 64 Leonard between Summit and Kennedy Boulevard.
2: See, Rob, I'm heading that way.
0: Receipt.
1: Hey, guys, don't kill yourself getting here. Nothing's going on. We're good. You can just slow roll.

0: 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West 103.
1: One, you reaching out?
0: At one, can you head to 144 Virginia, 144 Virginia, apartment 104? Caller entered her apartment, was assaulted by the wife of the super of the building.
2: Hi, action alert 3-1-5. All right, North 1, now he's saying that he's not stepping out to speak to you guys, so. All right, well, we have no access, so I mean, there's nothing else we can do. Where's he at? RP.
3: North 4.
2: North 4?
3: Yeah, for you, put us over at the gun.
2: All right, 2220.
0: Yeah.
2: And North 3, I got your file number.
4: See that, you go ahead.
2: That's going to be 097536. 097536. I'm on that 2124.
4: Appreciate that, thank you.
2: You're at it.
5: All right, so we're up here. How to bring this report?

0: 150 mil. Pahead, head in advice. Okay, thank you. You got it. Three, we're all wrapped up here. We're holding two. Go ahead and bring them in, North 3. I'll reach out if I need you guys. North 2, same for you. I'll reach out if I need you.
1: So we'll see. Thank you.
0: I see that.

0: West 3, West 4, West 5.
1: Five.
0: 19 right Ave, shots fired heard, no witness victim. Caller says they heard a male voice yelling and then heard a shot go off. Male is saying, get out of my house.
1: Five, receive.

0: 4, just be advised, we got a call for suspect heard at 19 Wright Ave, 19 Wright Ave.
1: Hi, Richard.
0: Let's see you.
1: See you.
0: And what do? 19.5 Wright Ave, 19.5 Wright Ave. Caller states her friend's husband's on drugs and threatening to kill himself, no weapons. I'm sure if it's one and the same, but different names, different numbers.
1: Alright, see you, Steve.

0: US Lieutenant. And as well, you use extreme caution down there. That sounds like it's going to be one of the same. And we don't want this guy one of us to take him out.
1: That's received, Lieutenant.

0: 三分钟以内。For identity code 三分钟。
1: Call the sound place, NDC, call the sound place.

See that all units. See that all units at 19, right? Be advised, it is 19 and a half. Both calls are one and the same. It was the person from 19 calling for 19 and a half. So it's going down at 19 and a half. Working callback right now for 19 and a half.

0: 超火。
1: No calls. I have my service.
0: Yes, sir.

0: Or for the next one, they're gonna have it.
1: Steve, I see some mistakes, and let me call.

0: Yeah, she's never out for a while.
1: Roll again with that last.
2: Let's just have it on full when I was getting off on right.
1: Proceed.
2: Where's two mobile questions as well?

0: Which one?
1: One, go ahead.
0: Let me know when you're ready for this one.
1: Go ahead, one.
0: The victim stated that she was inside her apartment when the super's wife made entry and assaulted her, causing scratches and marks to her both forearms. Just notify the boss of what we have.
2: Okay.

0: West Lieutenant.
1: West Lieutenant, this is coming from 103. There was an assault. Caller was inside the apartment when the super's wife came in, assaulted her, causing scratches to both of her forearms.
0: Okay. The super's wife did that, so it's a domestic with signs of injury. Alrighty, I hate to ruin that one, but I basically got none of that. Signal broke up. I'll give you a call, open.

0: West Lieutenant.
1: West Lieutenant, go ahead.
0: Alright, that unit's going to have a burglary and an assault, if you could, and if she's willing to speak to a detective, so if you could make the notification to the detective sergeant.
1: Chief. Detective sergeant, switch to the two. Detective sergeant, switch to the two.

0: anything.
1: NDC, at 144 Virginia Ave, we had a burglary and assault. Caller was inside her apartment. Super's wife came in, assaulted her, causing scratch on both her forearms. She's willing to leave her apartment.
0: Have you seen the victim going to the hospital?
1: Which one? Is the victim going to the hospital?
2: We still have her on scene, but she was in the hospital yet. There's no blood on that.
0: Have you seen that she is going to the hospital? And is there an act on this?
2: Actually, it's in the basement downstairs. She's not in our view.
0: Yeah, she's not on the arrest, right? She's not on scene.
2: Negative. She's not on the arrest. She's not on scene.
0: All right, no problem. Just let me know if she's going to be going to the hospital or not.
1: Signal was NG on the last transmission one.

0: Martin, go ahead.
1: Just waiting on a bus. If you can just call them back and get an ETA, and she wants to go to the hospital, so I'll keep the NDC advised on when she gets transported.
0: Receive that. I'll get that ETA for you. Stand by.
2: All right, NDC, I got that. Thank you.
1: You got it.

0: 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They have a few calls ahead, and every bus is busy currently in the city per MC.
1: Sure, thank you. 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

0: One, if you push the one. 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Okay, I got a call for 62 Bartholdi. It's a street fight. Caution, there's two teens fighting on the outside. I believe one of the teenagers was stabbed. 62 Bartholdi. I only got one call on this so far, and it's a third party.
1: I know, 62 Bartholdi.
0: That's correct. Crosses at Kennedy and Old Bergen.
1: I see one call that nobody has eyes on it, by the way.
0: Yeah, that's correct. South 4, South 1, start making your way.
1: Okay.

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1: Let's see.
0: Talk too much.
1: See.
0: Take too much, Aldi.

0: Let me get a quarterback. Nothing's going on that side. One, put us off one. 4RC, we're going to call back when you're off receive.
1: Is there any ETA on the buzzer?

0: yourself for? For third-party callers stated you saw two teens fighting with a stick. No knife involved. Dangle seems for the backup. We're going to be up here this time.
1: Yes, please.
2: I'll return and receive it. Thank you.

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1: Go ahead.
0: Hey, bud. Can you give me an EPA on this bus?
1: Clear box.

0: Ty, if you could just give the NDC a heads up that she's going to be transported to the hospital.
1: NDC is on channel 1.
2: NDC, I got in a problem. I have a minute to check if, well, not NDC there.
0: Which one was he thinking?

0: Flash three brushes off.
1: Flash three down, brushes off.
0: Right.
1: Christy.

Hey, when I got 122 ribs off, 122 ribs off, stay in the first floor, close to the Sean Carter ready, Claremont, ambulance request by 83, 31-year-old male, intoxicated, fell on the floor, unable to get up. MC's notified. West 101.

What's going on? Good morning. Good morning, you guys in the service? Right. I got to figure that correctly. 654 Bergen, that's 654 Bergen, apartment 313. Got a male having a bad trip, triple PCP. MC's notified.

0: Peace one.
1: Good.
0: Good morning. Police officer DMC to relieve that evening to our unit for the prison watch.
1: Good morning, Receive.

0: West Hougan Marine. Be advised, I'm picking my partner up from North.
1: 50. West 301. Hey, good morning, you guys are saving.
2: West 301 service.
1: Swing by 101 Oak Street, that's 101 Oak Street. Calling the requesting PD for two males, supposedly with a mask. That was supposedly banging on her door. She away at this time. She has no footage.
2: Chief,

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1: Top 201.
0: Good morning, you guys are serving?
1: Good morning, yes, I'm sorry, yes, I'm
0: sorry. Alright, so we brought Ocean and Kaden, that's Ocean and Kaden. Smokers and Hispanic female. Last year was a black shirt, blue pants with no shirt, no shoes. Possibly intoxicated, just walking down the street, close to getting out of traffic. LC is notified.
1: Stop 109.
0: Got 506 Ocean, that's 506 Ocean, it's a DG complaint. Good morning. Top 301.
2: Top 3, good morning, go ahead.
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0: 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I got 12 Audubon, not music.

0: stop two plus on calling old Bergen and Danforth. You have MC Noel for the female.
1: Receive old Bergen and Danforth.

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1: South 2.
0: Go ahead.
1: You can reach out to the boss and ask for permission to transport this female from Oldbury to the airport to 249 Gator.
0: Stop, Lieutenant. Okay. It is requested to transport a female from Danforth and Ocean to 249 Arcadia. Just go with the mileage.
1: 2
0: with you. South 2, cancel the bus?
1: Yes, that's right.
0: I got you. I got South 4. I got 40 Lembat. That's 40 Lembat. We got a security company that called this, stated that there's two females inside of the building on the second floor in the hallway that they want removed.

0: East 201 Union Service.
1: East 201, that's correct. Where you go?
0: Good morning. 168 3rd Street. It's 168 3rd Street. Apartment 88 on the first floor for a family dispute.
1: Received.

0: he's made several units if his son is being that aggressive.
1: I don't have anybody else. You see you?
2: See you.
1: I'll get back up the 2 car at that 168 3rd Street for apartment 88. Any dispute?

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0: Good morning. Just run over 329 Columbia, 329 Columbia for the basement apartment for a tenant landlord dispute.

0: Morning, sirs.
1: Yeah, sir. Good morning.
0: Good morning. Just went over to the intersection of Kennedy and Manhattan. Kennedy and Manhattan's going to be for a noise complaint. This is by the volleyball net.
1: Plus one.
0: Go ahead.
1: You put a slow. Can you just work the call back with MC, see if they already picked this mail up?
0: Steve, I'll give him a call.
1: Look at it.
0: When you take your spot over to 35 Palisades, 35 Palisades, and you have the 3 DG complaint.

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1: At some point, you can put us all. 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
1: Okay. You got the bus agent?
0: That's correct. Alright, South 201, swing by 117 Winfield, loud music from the backyard.
2: South 1, can we call the bus in there?
0: Stand by, I'm gonna go one more call now.
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0: Mercy.

0: All right, Easter, they called the name to come outside because the sun's directly outside of the door.
1: I see you, Ross.
0: Where's you?
2: Hey, Sergeant. Do we have a history at that location?
0: I'll check. Stand by.
3: About 12, I think my way to come to speak to that couple of work for the public.
2: Yes, I was in touch with that NG.
3: That's West Detective. I'll be making my way down to the MC to speak with that victim from 144 Jefferson.

0: I West 3, 20 by 22 Oak Street, that's 22 Oak Street. Neighbor dispute.
1: And what's one? You just get an ETA on this ambulance.
0: You got it. See you.
2: Good morning, we'll see you.
0: 145 Belmont, loud music complaint.

0: South EU.
1: South EU.
0: I got 94th Street.
1: South EU.
0: I got 94th Street, loud music coming from a warehouse.
2: South EU, good morning. We're just at these guys walking vehicles. We'll teach you on that in a little bit.
0: Receive, just let me know when you guys go off.
2: Alright, receive.
0: You're too low, yeah, that was NG.
3: South 2 party of us. Okay.
4: South 3, no cost.

0: sophomore.
1: Go ahead.
0: Well, we're in contact with the individual. Has your dad contact with the security company? Has anyone supposed to be in this residence?
2: Stop on the bus is off.
1: Ricky.
3: Cell phone on now. It was sent away. Call come back in. It's 7 o'clock.
0: Ricky. Cell phone, turn on my phone, Randall.

0: 01. The callback number is a non-working number, but they say that supposedly the two individuals entered the building from the side alleyway.
1: South Florida, we're
0: going
1: to get the office building to secure our location.
0: Ricky. South Florida, what's your address on Randolph? Is that 122? Right, well, Sherman Cross is kind of ready. Clear him up.
1: All right, just tell you to come down, Randolph.
0: South one.
2: South one.
0: We got the lieutenant outside trying to get in.
3: What's the wolf?
0: Ricky.

0: 做不如你的朋友的那种性质的话，对吧？It was for anything on the ETS.
1: I'm gonna call him now, yeah.

0: Ciao, follower.
1: Hello.
0: Your transmission was NG. What, the male was highly intoxicated? That's all I got.
1: Yeah, that's correct.
0: He's
1: a little bit breathing right now. Yeah, check out my email.

0: West 101, you're off with that mail?
1: Negative. It was an ambulance request, correct?
0: That's correct.
1: Yeah, Lieutenant, I'm off a call. He's been examined by EMTs. He's awake now. He's going to go back to bed. Just like he. And I'm going to be okay from here.
0: Okay.
1: Yeah, that's RMA. He's going to bed.
0: RMA, Ricky.
1: Western Jersey.
0: Go ahead.
1: West 302, off at DMC.
0: Let's see.

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1: I got a CC with a 4 car at the new in Ocean.
0: South 4.
1: 4 at it.

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He was just locked out of his apartment. He got his job. Just reach out to MC. I think there's somewhere in the building or on the outside. 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

0: Ay, más voy, Cristina, what's the United Show? I West 1, swing box 230 Lexington, that's 230 Lexington, supposedly it was 3 miles off in the area arguing for physical altercation.
1: Receive.
2: Alright, South Lieutenant, get your 71 additional call. Sure. There's no one ocean.
3: South 2,
2: 18
3: on way down. That's gonna be apparently secure from outside.
0: Receive.

0: Tá bom, mas não, eu vou pôr aqui.
1: No ocean. 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
0: South 3.
1: So you guys are swing by 12 Audubon, now usually coming from the orange truck.
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1: This is

0: 1-2-3.
1: Guys. I'll give you a call. We're going back to the loss as soon as you support us. Several times.
0: Okay.
1: Alright, we're going to be off at Lady G's Tavern, 269 Ocean. Doing inspection, we have a music playing to operate.
0: Risky.
1: Alright, no, two, it's Large DG, come on, wait. Help me.
2: Alright, so receives. Well, I have you guys. Can you take an MVA at the intersection of Thorne and Kennedy? No injuries?
1: Sure.
3: Hey, Sergeant.
2: Good.
3: You can put me off at that 168 3rd Street, and the bus is off.
2: Okay.

0: Talk to you.
1: Talk to you guys.
0: Talk to you. They're already done. They're going to be on the 4 o'clock.

0: West one, swing by Sippin' Romaine, that Sippin' Romaine. Had a female caller calling in. She was off at Newport Mall earlier today, and she believes someone possibly put an air tag on her vehicle while she was driving. A notification popped up.
1: All right, receives. We'll have that one.
2: West 2

0: for South Lieutenant. South 301.
1: Stop
0: I'm going to reroute you from that 12 order barn. I got 83 Pamela phone coming in. 83 Pamela phone. Apartment 1. Cool to say that she believes someone broke into her apartment. Say that she locked herself inside of the room. It's supposed to be her mother and sisters are inside of their room. She said that she heard a crying in the kitchen. And then she stated that it wasn't her sister, but she didn't see anything. I didn't hear three shots. I'm getting nothing on it.
1: Did you see the have any script or anything?
0: No script. She didn't see anything. She stated.
1: Okay,
0: South Lieutenant.
2: Well, we're going to head that way.
0: Christine.

0: Shot 3, get the caller back on the line. Is it the basement floor or the first floor before the stairs?
1: Caller 3 can still have on the phone.
2: Last name, Logan.
3: Can you just work the call back, see if the call still needs our assistance?
1: Yeah, I got you.
2: Kennedy, 3719 Kennedy on the outside for a GG complaint.

0: So when you said it's time to file for harassment.
1: All right, file number is going to be 097594. That's 097594.
0: Proceed, thank you.
1: You're welcome.

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0: All right, thank you.
1: You're welcome.

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1: Resume.
2: Please, that's good.
1: Resume.

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0: Enros, can you just be a follow for this, please?
1: File number 097-620-097-620.
0: Thank you.
1: Welcome. And both vehicles are good. They should be sent to the RMS.
0: Excellent. I appreciate it. Appreciate it.

0: Southport, you still need it over there with the 3-5?
1: That's correct. They're clearing the room right now.
0: The South Lieutenant.

0: Aslı seni... Gördüm.
1: To a report taken, male and fallen inmate from the MS, we're going to be taking a harassment report, Sergeant Silverpad. Would you like us to hold this?
0: Yeah, if you don't mind, still have a few more calls in the stack, but they have a little priority.
1: Alright, we see. We're going to have to fuel first. That's
0: alright, sounds good.
2: Dancing with a butcher knife in his hand.
3: Okay, getting RP everyone with the full car. Send them to their call.

0: 41 South EU.
1: South 2.
2: South 1 on my way.
1: What's that address?
0: 12 is in an ocean. ECU.
3: See you.
0: See, can you respond over to 153 Columbus? That's 153 Columbus. Have it for a lot of music. No, it's pretty good. Alright. What is 03253?

0: cell phone and my phone call. Make that by then, there's no showing up.
1: Where's he?
2: What's 25 by then?
1: Where's he? Yeah, 109, it was a third party caller that called it in. They were GOA, they just were driving past, and he had a shopping cart with him.
0: We have like, oh,

0: Alright, so we have all the info. We're clear. He's still in his.
1: Now you can go on.
0: Thank you.
1: You're welcome.
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0: 小时。
1: 哎。
0: Since you're next to the building, clears both of the residents. They just asked for that number. Thank you for the backup. Where are you?
2: Hey, South 103. It's Marvin over the 14 Liggers Lane. That's 14 Liggers Lane. We have a vehicle. We got a call from the holding family belongs. A lift passenger. Diamond distress alert. 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Unable to make contact.
0: Obviously.
2: South 3.
0: 3-1.
2: 209 Danforth Loud Music.

0: East Event.
1: Yeah, East, I believe the East Pump's in Oslo, but we're going to make our way to the North Pump.
0: Okay. Any sort of no answer on that, Vito?
2: I received. Just let me know if they come over.
0: Okay, cool, dude.
2: And Sergeant, while I got you, how's this back looking?
0: Three calls an IP. That's an hour and a half old. Trespass, that's 2 hours old. And a shoplifting that I believe the store's closed.
2: Brucey, thank you.
0: You're welcome.
2: I think I need it for that, folks.
1: Brucey.
2: Thank you.

0: Okay, that's one summons issue, they were advised. What happened with the call to me with a knife?
1: They did not have a knife, he was advised.

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1: Go ahead.
0: MV South, 26 Warner. 2-1 Bork, NJ Ridge, when you're set.

0: Sí, Brichata.
1: No, sí, I'm just cottage in JFK. Delaware Ridge, when you said.
0: Delaware, go for it.
1: 605111. Should come black to a black Hyundai. Two on board.
0: Eric Talaferro.
2: No, correct.
0: Yeah, I see an active warrant for you to appear $1,500 out of Jersey City. I'm just gonna see if you can confirm it. Date of birth 1592.
2: Yep, that's correct.
0: Alright, I'm gonna give him a call now. I'll let you know what it is.
2: Obviously. Receive.
3: See you, nothing's wrong with you.
2: Receive.

0: talk to you. I'm going to have the male detained at this time. And just run that vehicle through his valley.
1: I want male detained 0034 on the time. And the vehicle is showing valid until 2/28/27, 2013 Dodge, black in color.
0: Thank you.

0: वैसे ही था, वैसे ही हुआ गया।
1: इधर
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2: Hello. Here's one of the gentlemen who's been sent on the way. We're gonna be okay.
1: Received, sent on the way. Up to?
0: Up to?
1: On set, Woodfield, loud music.
2: From my CU, you can put us off every way. I can complete my directive.
1: I see Wolf on their way.
0: Hey, South 2, is that coming from the outside or the inside?
1: They didn't even see. They wanted to remain anonymous.
0: 2-6.

0: Right. Southeast Union 1L, VCI, current mileage 3854.
1: 0044.

0: en Saucillo.
1: I see, I see.
0: Can we say please just contact CGIS and have them actual paperwork over to PCI?
1: I see.

0: 1-2-3. We'll begin. Alright, we're clear for that. Can you put us off at, in use where doing that direct control?
1: Regime.

0: What's it?
1: Yeah.
0: Alright, we're gonna have a theft. According to the victim, he was by the actual supermarket. He was walking with a female described as my female in her 40s wearing gray pants. She reached into his pocket and grabbed his wallet, which had $300 in cash and credit cards. Smoked on both. And,
1: can you
0: ID
1: any camera? Of any cameras, can you ID?
0: We're going to have to head over there to check the cameras.
2: West Lieutenant, go ahead.
1: This guy was robbing in front of that trust supermarket. Female was rummaging through his pocket, taking a few $100 in cash and some credit cards.
2: Alrighty, I got all that. Just check for the cameras. No, all of them report customer merchant dispute. Got it.

0: Wait, do you get comment?
1: I see you. First critical, we're gonna have to fuel.
0: Roger.
1: Southbound 1. One check a block driveway, 13 feet, there should be a black mob.
0: Good.
2: Myself and my tour, leave at VCI, headed back to quarters.

Yeah, on the line. South Boulevard. 1968 JFK, that's 1968 JFK. Guy's pulling up. Once reported, daughter missing. Apparently, he saw this 13-year-old kid get into an unknown vehicle and leave. 13.

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0: South 2, receive. 12.4.

0: Hey.
1: Yeah, for that was NG.
0: Four vehicles sent our way. We're going to check the area Harbor Drive.
1: I see. There's nothing there as long. Heading to Harbor Drive as well.
2: PC, can you guys check a VA going off at the McDonald's 737 Sea Crawfish Road?
1: Thank you.

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1: 2 calls on mute, please. 121 Leonard.
0: Resume. Hey, sir.
1: 10.
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0: traffic sergeant, can I have a time check? We're back at corners, not a service.
1: Have a good night. 106.
0: Thank you, ma'am. 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
1: BCI.
2: Going over to the MC, gonna be room Alpha 12, in regards to an assault.
1: Can
2: you go again? MC, room Alpha 12, in regards to an assault.
1: Excuse me.

0: Hi, so I'm wondering if you're going to have an office class in this home ship?
1: How are you?
0: It's going to be New Jersey Charlie 10, that's the November whiskey. Just come back to your Mazda.
1: Charlie 10, Victor November whiskey.
0: That's correct.
1: Valid till 4/30/28, but it's to the owner that is 6 cater.
0: So what the actual one time, I'm sorry?
1: 6 cater.
0: Is there an apartment for this?
1: Car park.

0: 10.
1: Steel Wolf, can you just check with the caller? We don't hear anything at 121, but we do hear something at 131. Just want to make sure we have the right address here.
0: Alright, so they say it was 121 Leonard across the street from that address.
1: Alright, we'll advise over here and then we'll go over there and check it out.

0: Up to you.
1: Go ahead.
0: Yeah, what time did we come over with that traffic stop and time of arrest, please?
1: 0030 on the time. You have one detained at 0034. Have one under at 0039.
0: Appreciate it. Thank you.
1: Got it.
2: Alright, you see, yeah, you can take it in now.
3: You see, thank you.

0: 2039
1: Kennedy, that's 2039 Kennedy. Trespass and call priority 6 off at NJCU at the Border Hall. They got a female by the name of Bria Smith that they want removed. Black female, gray sweater with jeans.

0: West CU, that was our call earlier. We're headed that way.
1: Let's see that West CU, thank you.
2: What?
1: I'm okay in Orient, loud music.

0: stuff, so we're going to be right there.
1: I got Houston, Texas PD. I'm calling up there. I want to see if you guys can make contact with a family member. Apparently, the brother passed away, and the ME's office needs to make contact with family. It's going to be at 620 Palisades, apartment 301. I'll send you whatever you said.

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1: Locate a Nigama, N-I-G-A-M-A, last name, Pop Alpha, Sierra Uniform, Papa Uniform, Lima Echo Tango, India. And it's the ME's office calling in saying that they need to make contact with her in regards to her brother who passed away.
0: All right, sir. All right.

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1: Right.
0: I'm gonna be leaving Los Angeles. Can I get a phone number, please?

0: Billy John 12, I'm gonna be wrapped up from here.
1: With you.
2: No, TC, I'm be stop. Just come to the circle. New Jersey Ridge when you set.
3: Location?
2: Come to the circle. New Jersey Ridge. Oscar Tango 515. Box shot is one on board. No back, no check. We'll just be all fishing.
3: Crazy.
2: Copy.
0: And, good morning. Swallow 4, please.
3: Good morning. Receive.

0: head over to 2849 JFK. That's 2849 JFK. At the Capital One Bank. Guy wants to speak to the police. Apparently, he went to deposit $150 and the machine gave him an error message.
1: Sure.
2: CCR, go ahead.
3: Can I have the file number for this simple assault victim at the medical center, please?
2: 097-550.
3: Thank you.
0: For Summit Avenue, apartment 3. So, female calls up. She wants to go check the welfare of on her 42-year-old ex-husband. While on the phone with the call taker, she kept switching up her story. So, she says she got locked out. Supposedly, the ex was supposed to open up the door. Now, he's not opening up. She's concerned for him. And so now she turned the story to saying that she was locked out.
3: All right, we'll see. We'll check it out. I'm guessing she's there.
0: Yeah, she's there and she's notified also.
3: All right, we'll see.

0: Alright, South Florida. Got a large TC down here. 2-1 units.
1: South 401.
2: South 4.
3: 2.
4: South 1.
1: MLK and Orient, we got a large group of TGs. I have the South 101 call, but they need assistance.
3: 4 from the 12.
1: South Lieutenant.
3: Lieutenant, I'm responding.
4: South 101, we're even the JFK. Our EMTs said that she's alright, so we're gonna RP plan.
1: Received.

0: East Sergeant, leave it a chance, 5492, that's for the East Sergeant, 5492.
1: Received.

0: crazy flip side of the area. MLK and Orient, we got a disorderly group. I got 5 units off. Lieutenant's off as well. As of right now, they got 1 under.
1: All right,

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1: North 2, can I get an event, please?
0: North 2, your event number is going to be 103290. That's 103290.
2: Post 1, here you go.
0: That's a little off your post area, but 214 North Santander Bank, they got a homeless person they want removed.
2: Who's he?
0: CEU. ECEU.
3: CEU.
0: Can you guys check 110 Coles for an IP mail they want removed?
4: Thank you.

0: I stopped wanting proof of VCR. I'll give you some more information to see if you can run this mail for me. Give me 1 minute.
1: Proceed, Wolf has VCR 0158 on this house.

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0: 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I got a call for 122 Randolph, possible EDP female by the name of Jada. She wants her sister removed from her house. Apartment 1 Romeo.
1: Alright, we'll be wrapping up here. We'll head over there now.
0: Talk one. One, go ahead.
2: If you run his mail all around,
0: go ahead with it.
2: First name is gonna be Golf Romeo Echo Golf Oscar Romeo Yankee. Middle initial was Delta. Echo Tango Tango Lima Echo. The DOB is 26/1981. Social 156. 729156. Last known address is 218 Claremont Ave, Jersey City.
0: That's a Gregory D. Settle, 2681, Social 156, 721956.
2: That's correct.
0: Received standby, I'm gonna call C just now.
1: Received.
3: And also, you can play this from Indian Square. You can play this off of German Square.
1: Appreciate
4: it. Wednesday night, Spokane Bar patron was advised the bar is closed for the night. We moved the majority of the crowd. There are some stragglers. We're going to have one arrest at this location. The one car is going to be processing.
0: Receive.

0: South 109, you can put it off.
1: Risky. And South 301, anything for that NJCU?
2: Yes, we are 40 to 5 that we have in the property.

0: يلا انت يا محمد. انت عارف ماي Right, so for negative all around procedures, Mel is on probation, supervised. I asked them to let you guys in, they disconnected.
1: You reaching out for help on that?
0: In regards to that callback, they answered, but then they disconnected.
1: Who made contact?
0: Christy.
2: No, it's one.
3: One.
2: 121, Leonard's coming back in loud music.

ACEU. See you. Can you guys check the area of 258 number 9 street? See, it's across the street on the Jersey Avenue side. There's one person out there screaming that somebody's going to kill her or somebody's going to kill them. They only can see that there's three vehicles, about six people. I don't know exactly who was actually screaming that though.

0: 301 as a check your status.
1: Okay, so we just got to basically have to see the use of force report.

0: Sim, para só.
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0: Okay.
1: I'm gonna have to report some of the reports.

0: you be advised, we're getting multiple calls here. 9th and Jersey, a guy got out of his vehicle, started fighting a female, kicked her dog, and was trying to jump back into a black Mazda.
1: Racy's, there was nothing shown. We were on Jersey at 9th. We're going to keep dancing.
0: Hi, Chrissy. Yeah, we got multiple calls here. 9th and Jersey, 269th Street, 258 9th Street. No, they're all coming in from third party.
2: Receive that.

0: 3.
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0: 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Can you kind of call back? 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

0: ECU. 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I tried to call back to two of the four tickets, and they both said that everybody left. One female said she doesn't know where the girl lives, but she thinks in the area of 9th and Jersey. She's not sure. The guy took off in a black Mercedes.
1: ECU, there's nobody flagging us down and looking for her now. They'll be okay.
0: Okay.

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1: No, she around. Can you pull her up from out front? And he's saying she's
0: well,
1: here.
0: So far, I'm getting no answer on the callback.
1: What's going on?

0: question.
1: Oh.
0: Yeah, those digits were nice.
1: I see.

0: 2400.
1: Yes.
0: 4 and Monmouth, Avenue Jersey Ridge, both on that compartment you said.

0: You have a 2000 Honda Civic?
1: That is correct.
0: Negative stolen. Good till 7 of 2026. Got a Bloomfield, New Jersey address.
1: Okay.

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1: Mercy
0: 4. Mercy 4, I got 361 MLK next to the Dunkin' Donuts. Got a 55-year-old male unresponsive. MC is notified.
2: See you.
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0: South 4.
2: 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Be safe.

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0: Alright, I'm never going to be loose. Shoot something. I'm going to be headed back yourself.
1: I want Mel released on two summonses, 02238 on the time.

0: key on the bus? I thought they were off.
1: They said they were off. Stand by.
2: Four, you want to try a callback? Not the shower.
1: Sorry, but MC was never off?
0: Yeah, they're stating that the ambulance wasn't here ever.
2: That's more straight to voicemail.
1: They're coming around.

0: That's easy.
1: You, Glenville, County, our knowledge, 38547.
2: Toward ML now, that would be in the road, 117, turn, just north 506.
3: And that's 117 what?
2: Current.
3: 5117 turns.

0: VIN number from the original ticket, which is going to be 103304.
1: Mm-hmm.
0: And I'm still trying to call back. Stand by. Receive.

0: No, it's one.
1: What?
0: One, I think you guys are peaceful on that letter, but be advised it's coming back in now. It's loud music slash street fight, about 15 people.
1: Okay.
0: North 2, North 3, make your way. 116 Leonard Street, 515 people.
2: True, sir. Sergeant, go off here.
0: Okay.

0: Yeah, sorry, there's nobody on your flight.
1: Where is he?
2: No, see, you can put us on for you with a sergeant.
1: Where is he?
0: Oh, home alone.

0: Yeah, so their party was over. Their party was over. They're just talking loudly, but they weren't advised to go to sleep.
1: Crazy.

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1: Isso.
0: Check 545 Washington, San Santander Bank. We want a homeless person to move.
1: Proceed.
2: Central.

0: Southwest 3. Yeah, I got another VA at 749. Come in for Bob's Glass Works. This is rear motion detector.
1: 436.

0: Life Planning. Just notify the sergeant.
1: And was to deal like a specific location?
2: This is General Lauren Lynette Mollison.
1: Received.
3: Sergeant.

0: puesto.
1: Bien.
0: Yeah, that would be a problem. Secure.

0: Okay.
1: I don't know if you received our last transmission, but that transport was TCO. We'll be on a mission for the West.
0: Okay.
1: Cell phone, put us up at the base cleaner report.
0: Receive.

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Sounds good.

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0: 3, check a block driveway 138 Claremont. South 2, 201.

0: Oval.
1: Was that south two?
0: South two, my apologies.
1: Let's try this again. South 201, if that's you trying to transmit, your signal's low.
0: That's correct, this south two, new channel.
1: Alright, two, I don't know where you have your radio, but again, you're coming in low.
0: South two, how's my radio?

0: West, Lieutenant.
1: The Lieutenant of the West, go ahead.
0: Yep, that's me. Can I see the CEU unit, Bargain and Lux?
1: CEU, receive.

0: South Lieutenant to South 2.
1: South 2.
0: Just doing a radio check. How's my signal?
1: You're there, LT.
0: All right, you're 100 on my end. I guess you were having some radio issues before.
1: That's great for you as well.
0: Okay. Just make sure it's up, please.
1: That's how two of those cars will be sent away. I'm going to be RP.
2: Where is he?

0: Top three, I was picked for voicemail. That's the only, they only gave us that it was a purple Honda blocking the driveway.
1: Seriously, thank you. It's not blocking the driveway. It is blocking our eyes. It won't be a show.
0: Safe.
2: What are you?
0: Can I shoot it?
2: We'll see you. In 25 minutes, continue our directive.

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1: If 2 event number 103622, 103622.
2: E4.
1: Well, go ahead.
2: All right, the gentleman's alleging this incident occurred in the Newport Pass Station. He had two males approach him. Asked for a donation for a basketball team. They held themselves money, then they pushed him against the wall, so I believe you got sent notified for authority for a robbery.
1: We'll see.

0: himself in the right of the Lord.
1: Verses 5. You guys are wrapped up in the with the lieutenant. Head over to 717 with 440. We have another shoplifting. This time at the Old Navy. 3 males. It's a chronic shoplifter. 717 with 440.
0: See, was those actors your way, or what's the status on them?
1: Yep, you are.
0: Appreciate it.

0: So, you guys still en route to the mall, correct? To Marshall's?
1: That's correct. Oh, no, Phil.
0: Christian?

0: one.
1: Come on,
2: you're trying to head in with that report, but I do have, I just got a domestic at 146 point. Whole family arguing about,

North 4. Well, you respond to tunneling in North Street, heading northbound. Calls coming in for a blue Volkswagen, ran into a killer there, heading towards Route 3. Unknown if the driver's IP or not.

0: Control, Lieutenant, can you just see if Post 28 is available for a CC?
1: Post 28, what's your status?
2: Post 28, you need to know?
1: Yeah, what's your status? Lieutenant would like a CC with you.

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1: East Lieutenant, posted names by Diggins High School.
2: Alright, I'll wait for them at Newark, New Jersey.
1: Close to you.

0: go ahead, Juan.
1: Police officer, direct to the one here by Hamilton, please.
0: What was that address again?
1: 241 here in West Hamilton, please.
0: Who's that?

0: 1624 on the time, file number
1: 098-023-098-023.
2: Class 1. All right, it's going to be family dispute. All verbal. All parties are advised. And then can you just open up another one for a MVA? I'm just going to give the guy an event number real quick. Same location.
0: Event number 103681.
2: That's the MVA, right?
0: Yes, sir.
2: Okay, thank you.

0: boosted.
1: Three.
0: Vito Troop 4 to TCL. 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
2: North Ave, trespass caller wants PD, stated there's a person in that site, the store harassing customers.

0: Sí.
1: These two are fine, puppy.
0: See, these three, did you see?
1: East Base, 110 Newark Ave. You have post 28 on anything?
0: Post 28 is CC'd with the lieutenant earlier.
1: I receive. When they're TCO with the CC, have them take care of the 110.

0: Pues claro, te pone el post.
1: Pues sí.
0: Yeah, four, we're going off so far, nothing showing on either side, north or southbound.
1: Receive. I'll try to call that. Free.

0: And North 4 is no answer on the call back.
1: Loop around, try cameras, but like I said, nothing showing so far. North 5 or South 5.

0: noises.
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0: You can put a bus. We don't see any parking authority here.
1: See, well.

Always one. All one. One key check 3139 JFK between Floyd and Elm. Caller states there's an IP male crawling around on the ground.

So far. So far, good afternoon. If you just went over to 210 William Parkway, it's 210 William Parkway. Person laying down on the side of the sidewalk there in the rain, screaming. Unknown cause. Let's check the area. 210 William Parkway.

0: Eastern.
1: 3, go ahead.
0: All right, that's Clinton, trying to support, I don't think it'll be able to post up there for what seems like, yeah, maybe the tour.
1: First half of that transmission was NG.
0: We're going to be assigned to Newport. It's going to be posted over there. We need information as to what time we're signing it up.

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1: Three, go ahead.
0: Enhanced on 1930.
1: What's he got?
2: Paul Sonny, it's going to be sent on my RV.
1: Receive. Receive.
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4: I see that. Is that ADP?
0: ADP,

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0: That's right.
1: Okay.

0: Sorry. Park Street. Got a panic alarm, a white Kia Sorrentino. Prescott and Camino on the crosses, 28 Park Street.
1: Plus one.
0: Five.
1: Yeah, five. No stopping things took place. 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

0: そうっすよね。
1: I was just flying down for an MV motorcycle on New York and Liberty. Can you just give me an event number?

0: 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That's 103697.
1: Appreciate that. Thank you.

0: Casa sì.
1: Sì, spiego.
0: Hey, just put it on the washer real quick.
1: Oh, shit.

0: 3, that was a merchant customer dispute that's going to be advised directly.
1: Let's
0: see.
1: Okay. 302 EG Ave on the second floor. Call safety dropped this phone and two people took this phone and I'm taking it. They see tracking his phones at locations, requesting PD for report. 302 EG Ave.

0: Leslie 9, Leslie 9.
1: Eagle, this one, be on the call and I'll be on the call.
2: Receive.

0: One from the caller, he got his phone back. He doesn't need any for the police action. West 2. On to Claremont, trespassing, homeless male on property, white male, ski mask with a mountain bike, 400 Claremont. West 5.
1: 5.
0: It's got a loud music on playing at 50 Conduct Street and the garage, 50 Conduct. West Commander.
1: Yeah, I just got a call on that. That's going to be ticketed. There's no advisement at 60 Conduct.

0: Of course not.
1: Okay.
0: Something else with parks and occupied on Newark and Connolly. I have a New Jersey residue stuff.
1: Just the cross street on Newark again? Okay.
0: Uniform 1-8, Whiskey Romeo uniform.

0: You got a 2013 Nissan Altima? Negative stolen, good till 2027. McNair, Garfield Avenue address. Okay.
1: Five or six. So far, nothing showing. Can we just have a call back to see if it's actually inside 3139 Kennedy Boulevard or was it outside?
0: Same.
1: Thank you.

0: Another one.
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0: Okay.
1: We're going to be at the Luke Oil that's on the boulevard. If you could just notify EMTs.

0: not 1 MT, it was all 517.59.
1: And just to say, if he's alert, just on all fours.
0: On all fours, thank you.
1: Homeowners advice.

0: And no, three has a check. Did you guys take that report in?
1: We did.
0: Yes. No, four.
1: Four.
0: We had no injuries. Fleet and Central. We got a gray Nissan and a red Honda.
1: Just say that one more time, please.
0: That's going to be Fleet and Central.
1: Where's it?

0: West 3. Apartment 1413 is where the call happened, but you're going to CC the caller at Medical Center, 6th floor, Western Surgical Union. See social worker named Shandali Abdel in reference to 18-year-old daughter, Anara Brown, who just gave birth and still stillborn. She's her father named Kevin, the father of the deceased child, 77 Dale's up. But you're heading to MC.
1: Hi, 3D signals, NG is cutting in and out.

0: No, es que los dos. How's my signal?
1: You're 100 now, go ahead.
0: All right, North 2. First, New Jersey Red is going to be Alpha Bravo

First one's gonna be Alpha Bravo Zero Alpha Bravo Papa should come back to a Honda. If that doesn't come back to that red, just try Alpha 80 Alpha Bravo Papa. That's correct.

0: Alpha 8 Zero Alpha Bravo Papa 2010 Honda Civic running color. Is that what you got?
1: That's correct.
0: Negative stolen Bixel 7 of 2027 Bloomfield address. You have another one for me?
1: That's correct. Next one is going to be a New Jersey Reg Delta 20 Whiskey Delta November. Should come back to a gray Nissan Altima.
0: 2022 Nissan Altima, negative stolen, Bixel 8 of 2026. Warren Street address, this city, both are in the RMS.
1: Received. The next one is going to be a New York Reg, whenever you set.
0: Yeah, I'm set.
1: It's going to be Mike Delta Papa 3893. Should come back to a Mercedes-Benz.
0: Mercedes-Benz, also negative stolen, Bixel 330 of 2028, Brooklyn, New York address.
1: And then I have one more. Pennsylvania Reg, whenever you set.
0: Yeah, go ahead.
1: It's going to be Mike, November, X-ray 5481. Should come back to Toyota Sedan.

0: 2009 Toyota Negra stolen. Good till 10/31/2026. 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
1: Thank you.
0: Go ahead.

0: He's going to be in overdub, probably 15 Wilkinson, and he's probably going to use CEQ with him, just whatever he needs. He's got my machine. And I already spoke to the sergeant. And it's going to kind of be a fixed post for quite a while.
1: I wish you.

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1: Receive that, thank you.
2: His ID number, it should be Hotel 6547-13474-11046. It should come back to Coleman Michael Hobson.

0: No, three. Three, can you make your way towards 7-3 Zip Risky 3? That's 7-3 Zip Risky 3. Suspicious condition. Guy calls up saying that, supposedly he thinks his, I guess his roommate might be passed away. Maybe, dead in his room. And he was notified.
1: Say it again.
0: He thinks his roommate passed away. He's found him in the room. MC was notified.

0: 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Cancer response for 77 deals. We're going to try to get a female officer over there.
1: We're seeking.

0: Emails for making my way out. Still finding detective search, please.
1: I don't have the particulars yet. I mean, it's not off yet.
0: I received. I think so. It's confirmed. Okay.
1: No, MC called us back to confirm that it's a DOA unit still en route.
0: I went to the unit as well. Money advice.

0: Again.
1: Hello, Missy. 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
0: 18-17.

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Easy has the New York branch. New Jersey got the other one. Oh, easy. Thank you.

0: No, four.
1: Four.
0: See your response. It's actually the same as EMV, the two cores one.
1: Received.

0: All right, North 3, just for the tape, it's going to be apparently natural here, nothing suspicious. The roommate found him, so no next to kin on the scene.
1: Okay, you got an H-ring? Is this a male or female?
0: Five-year-old male.
1: No,
0: I know the medical history at this time.
2: All right, North Lieutenant, I received that. Notify the detective sergeant if we have one. I'm on my way.

0: Yeah, Northeast Detective, there's no detective sergeant tonight. You can just notify the city captain. I'll be making my way over to 73 to Zabriskie.
1: Thanks, Steve.

0: 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Call number four. 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
1: 098076.
0: That's correct.
1: Thanks.

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1: MB stop, JFK in Lexington, NB and JRX Juliet 32, Mike Hotel Yankee, should come back to a Dodge Challenger. One on board, no back. Can you just check that?
0: Very safe.

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1: Three.
0: Juliet 32 Michael Toe Yankee 2013 Dodge, two door black and color, negative stolen. Reg is going to be good till 2 of 2027. You got the registered owner, Eric Dalia Farrell. Just give me advice. You might have some more. I have to double check with the agent.
1: Just give me a double check with the agent.
0: Percy Sima.

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0: And was three.
1: Good.
0: Just to keep you advised, we'll see just there. System went down, they're rebooting it now, so I'll get back to you.

0: Dazu. That's nothing.
1: So if you just went over 381-440 over a target, it's going to be for a female shoplifter on the inside there. And they want to talk to us. Female described as a black female, green top, black leggings, and I believe it's still on scene, actively going.
0: All right, receive.

0: North of.
1: Go ahead.
0: Just requesting from the North Lieutenant to transport two male female to the North District. This is a bad area for them to just be standing in this area to get picked up.
1: North Lieutenant. North 2 is requesting to transport two females from this MVA to a safer location for the North District.
0: Receive. I'll let you know when we're off. You can put the Nissan on the hook. Both holes are off.
1: Receive.

0: Plus three, you see that?
1: Three, is he just sure on that? Because he was just locked up yesterday on that 1,500 warrant. I'm reading the RMS report now.
0: Alright, for all the, she did say that numerous tickets are rolled up into one for the unregistered, abandoned, all tickets.
1: Yeah, I received, he was just locked up, last night for those.
0: Alright, let me call CJ.

0: Last three.
1: Great.
0: All right, so for right now, if he was detained last night, they don't know if he was processed under these for this warrant, but if he's showing still active in the system.
2: What's the name of that individual?
0: Eric R. Taliaferro.
1: Yeah, three, I'm reading the arrest report. He was processed on that warrant.
2: All right, once we've done it, put it in, just stand by.

0: Yeah, I'll be off at Newport. I'm meeting up with the three car, but some guy flagged me down. He's upset with the tow truck driver for taking his car. I'll be talking to him for a little bit.
1: Brucey.
2: Well, it's about the McDonald's entrance?
0: Yeah, that's correct. I think he called up dispatch, but you could disregard that. I'll take care of it.

0: 214 North Ave, 214 North Ave. Female laying inside ATM vestibule, Santander. East 4.
1: Four.
0: Four. You can advise.
1: All right, thank you.

0: Was 3.
1: 3.
0: Alright, $1,500 warrant number echo 2-5-1-2-8-3, but again, from C, just they're saying there's a couple other cases that are under this warrant number. She, gotta wait for the other girl to come back to, confirm. Right now, it's echo 2-5-1-2-8-3-8.
1: Receive, that's the one he was processed under. It's gonna be advised. Thank you.

0: Press 1.
1: Sí, buenas noches.
0: And advise. West 1, and advise.
1: Thank you. Sorry, my radio's acting up.

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1: All right, have advice.
2: See that.

0: Can I get a phone number for this dude? Excuse me.
1: The file's going to be 98084.
0: 98084?
1: That's correct.
0: Appreciate it.

0: Black Blue Pass, it is a recall. Just so it's right now on the block, I'll find you, sir.
1: No, 3, you receive that? From the lieutenant, swing around for you to sign your sheet.
2: Good. All right, ME's coming out. No ETA.

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1: West Base.
2: Base 10.
1: Base, I just reached out to the four car. They are wrapping up on their paperwork and then they're going to head out to the county.
2: Base 4.
0: This is per CIC. Can you head to MC, the JCMC 6th floor by the nurses station and await county SBU to meet other agency. If you can call 54924 for some more info.

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1: Appreciate it.

0: and dispatch if you can. Let's just try to keep the meals going there.
1: Tyler 3 going off.
2: Received.

0: 小说是
1: 对说是
2: Do me a favor and redirect PCSD to this 15 Wilkinson. Have them just sit over here on the Arlington side, like 48 Arlington. There's a driveway entrance back here just so we can intercept anybody trying to set up this top of the party.
3: Gotcha, boss.
2: Yeah, I'm over here now, guys, so if you just want to meet me over here, I'll show you what I'm talking about.

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1: Pull for me, go ahead.
0: Pull for me, we'll be heading to the MC as per the CIC. Handle that cage.
1: Received.

0: West, three.
1: Three.
0: Three, I tried the call back. Female said that it was just some random lady that came up to her, asked the bar phone to call the police. As far as the call, no, she's on the outside.
1: Three, there's nobody out here. If it comes back in, let us know, but we're going to RP for now.
0: Thanks.

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0: It's negative. If you just check tunneling north, northbound direction, MVA at the Fuel 4 gas station, a Nissan Rogue, and a black Ford.
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1: Yeah,

0: and city captain, just to check, do we have any quality of life units on here?
1: I'll go over 4 and check.

0: I-5, we located the mom and children. They were fully clothed, and as we were here, they got into a cab and went home. So we made no calls. Are we clear to hit the pumps?
1: Yeah, go ahead.
0: I'll see you later.
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0: One RP from the MC making our way back to the north. 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How's it look, Stapleton?
1: Yeah, stack free right now. 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I'll pull you if I need you.
0: Thank you.

0: 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What was that first directed and address?
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0: Oh, let's see.

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0: And advise.

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1: Negative.
0: And advice.
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0: 51 Tunneling Avenue, basement house. 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The father took all the kids outside. They're going to be waiting on the outside. 61 Tunneling.
1: Received as MC been notified.
0: Negative, I can notify them now. And West 1, can you write in with them?

0: We don't see anybody at this location.
1: The last thing I was in, you go again.
0: She's not here at this location.
2: Good.
1: Good.
2: Physical, that's not in trouble.

0: I'll say it.
1: Yeah, go ahead.
0: If you can just update county, that will be located at 6 West, room 19.
1: We'll see that. I was talking about wrapped up. We were feeling up here. You see that thing?
2: Sorry, you can have a caller, let us know.

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1: Plus an 8, go ahead.
0: Can you generate a file number for me for this case?
1: Yeah, 28, I got you. It's 098-072-098-072-1957 on time.

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0: 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We're going to have an MZ stop. 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Grove in Columbus.
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0: New Jersey, Alpha 5-3, Victor Lima Charlie. No backer check.
1: Receipt.